my mama, she got it sticking in the cameraman. And we could have some. And he's up there. What's that? Hawaiian.

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1: 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And have we got news for you.
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And we could have some. And he's up there. What's that? Hawaiian noises. He's banging on the bongos like a chimpanzee. Oh, that ain't working.

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Yes, and how many times can a man turn his head and pretend that he just doesn't

a man look up before he can see the sky? Yes, and how many ears must one man have